Danilo Perez, The Purple Condor, a track from the release called Across the Crystal Sea. As you heard there, arrangements, beautiful arrangements from Klaus Ogerman. I'm Helen Wigger. A lot of great music to get to still, so I hope you can stay with me. Let's go back to December of 2001, performance at the Olympia in Paris. Diana Krall and friends with East of the Sun.

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Duke Ellington with his orchestra, The Intimacy of the Blues. And earlier, it was Buddy DeFranco with Lucky to Be Me. I'm certainly lucky to have this opportunity to be with you today. I'm Helen Wigger. Here's Sonny Stitt, My Buddy.

Chasing the Dream, the Jerry Tashwa Group. Our next piece is from 1955. Claude Williamson is on piano, Red Mitchell bass, Stan Levy on drums, and the leader of the session, guitarist Tal Farlow. It's You or No One.

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Kurt Elling, Orange Blossoms in Summertime, Jeff Clayton featured on sax. I'm Helen Wigger. Thank you for tuning in. We'll close with Ray Brown along with Benny Carter. Love Walked In. Have a great weekend.

Moon Blue, one of Stevie Wonder's more recent compositions. That was sung by Tamara Tooney, Mike Tamaro on saxophone, and Max Leek on keys. I'm Helen Wigger. Thank you so much for joining me today. Here's the group Jazz Organics with Lemongrass Lady.

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Tom Harrell with Wise Children, and earlier the group Elevations with Emergence. Saxophonist Houston Person is queued up next. Here he is with the Rodgers and Hart tune, There's a Small Hotel.

Andrea Superstein with Bob Dylan's Don't Think Twice, It's All Right. And it's all right when we bring together Milt Jackson and Count Basie. Here they are with the 920 special.

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Yeah, the group gave it away at tune Wait a Minute, performed by the Russ Spiegel Organ Group. And earlier, we have John Hendricks to thank for putting lyrics to the Bobby Timmons composition called Moanin'. It was sung by Diane Marino. I'm Helen Wigger. Let's close things out with Errol Garner. Back to you.

South African vocalist Taliman on, having a good time there with Gershwin's fascinating rhythm. And we're having a good time here with Friday Jazz on Bob Studebaker. Steve Turray is next. Trombonist Steve Turray. Ray Charles plays piano on Duke Ray's.

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Instead, consider donating that car or truck that's costing you to Cincinnati Public Radio. 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

Johnny Hartman on Friday Jazz, and Taylor Eigsty at the piano for Somewhere right before that. Charlie Hayden's Quartet West is next. Ernie Watts plays sax. This is our Spanish love song.

Great song, great performance. Ray Bryant, the pianist, with Golden Earrings. And speaking of great song and great performance, here's Nina Simone with Duke's Mood Indigo.

0: I'm Danny Villarreal Martinez, the first Adamar Scripps Fellow in the WVXU News Department. I'm excited to be here and to cover the news, people, and neighborhoods of Northern Kentucky. It's a growing area with a fascinating history and big plans for the future, and I enjoy sharing those stories with you.
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Thank you for putting some jazz into your Friday. It's a prelude to the weekend, Friday Jazz. And Catherine Russell there with Just Because You Can. A great tune from a terrific band called Chica's Quintet before that. That was Churn It. I'm Bob Studebaker, wrapping up this session now with Alan Vizzuti, and the title of this is Amara.

Hello and welcome. Welcome to a whole lot of really good music that's perfect for getting ready for the weekend with. And of course, it's all made possible by listeners' support. Thank you very much for your belief in Jazz on the Radio. David Sanborn with a big band right now in St. Louis Blues.

The Modern Jazz Quartet, recorded in Europe in the very early 1960s, and Milt Jackson's theme song. That's Bags Groove. Milt Jackson, he was Bags to his friends. He played vibes for the Modern Jazz Quartet. Maxine Sullivan sings right now with Scott Hamilton on tenor sax, Georgia on My Mind.

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Nancy Wilson with Hank Jones, Do It Again. Organist Bill Hyde preceded Homewood Morning, the title of that. Legendary bassist Ray Brown right now. Ulf McInnes is the guitarist, and this is called Blues for Ray.

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Billy Strayhorn wrote that. It's Jeffrey Smith on the vocals of Lush Life. Kenny Barron was the pianist. And we are getting ready for the weekend with really good music. Welcome to Jazz. I'm Bob Studebaker. Harry Pickens now playing Teach Me Tonight.

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That is trumpeter Claudio Roditi, and the title is Prosecca. Before that, pianist Marcus Roberts with Spiritual Awakening. Yeah, some good time music here as we get ready for the weekend. This is the Hot Club of San Francisco and Not So Fast.

little bit of magic right there. Carmen McRae, I'll be seeing you. Up next is a not often recorded Miles Davis tune titled Flamenco Sketches. Pianist Larry McDonough and his quartet, Richard Terrell, plays sax. It's Steve Kenny on trumpet.

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that's a Beatles tune titled Helter Skelter, done really nicely by Daria. I never thought I'd hear a jazz version of that, but it works. I'm Bob Studebaker. Up next is guitarist Steve McClure and his tune. This is titled Pomia.

That's Van Morrison having a good time in 1995. And hi, welcome to Great Music. I'm Bob Studebaker. We have only just begun. Tony Campbell is next. He's an alto saxophonist and composer. His tune here, Crawford Grill. Miles Jackson is the bassist. Howard Alexander playing piano. And the drummer is George Hyde III.

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Every time I hear her, I just want to say, wow. It's Nina Simone, for all we know. I'm Bob Studebaker. Ada Rivati takes over now. This is titled Romance.

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Ella Fitzgerald and That Old Devil Called Love. I'm Bob Studebaker. Thank you for enjoying the music with me. To conclude, it's a live recording from Bobby Watson of a song written both by Duke Ellington and Johnny Hodges titled Jeep's Blues.

Mm-hmm.

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Welcome to Jazz, made possible by listener support. I'm Bob Studebaker, beginning this collection with Chet Baker. And if you could see me now.

Well, thank you very much for putting some jazz into your Saturday. I'm Bob Studebaker. Guitarist Mike Geller there and some friends having some fun with the old tune Indian Summer. And leading into tenor saxophonist Houston Person, this is called Sweet Sucker.

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Alfie's Theme, title of that, written by Sonny Rollins, and guitarist Lee Ritenour led the ensemble. Diane Reeves sang Errol Garner's Misty. And up next is a song written by Henry Mancini. Everybody knows this. It's Joshua Breakstone. He's the guitarist. And this is Moon River.

Gerald Beckett playing flute, leading the band through a tune titled Roy Allen, and leading into pianist B.G. Adair and her trio, and a track from her album celebrating the music of Nat King Cole. This is Walking My Baby Back Home.

0: Danny Villarreal Martinez, the first Adamar Scripps Fellow in the WVXU News Department. I'm excited to be here and to cover the news, people, and neighborhoods of Northern Kentucky. It's a growing area with a fascinating history and big plans for the future, and I enjoy sharing those stories with you.
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Well, it has been a good one, this collection of jazz. Hope you've enjoyed it. I had a perfectly good time. I'm Bob Studebaker. Thank you for listening, and thank you for your support making it possible. Laverne Butler right there. Jerry Mulligan leads the way through Five Brothers now to wrap up the hour.

Hey, welcome to a great collection of music. Welcome to Weekend Jazz. We're still close to the beginning of a full hour of the best music you're ever going to find on the radio. Pianist Marion McPartland there from an album celebrating the music of Alec Wilder, that is Trouble Is a Man. And George Shearing is next. Lester Young wrote the tune. It's called Jumba with Symphony Sid.

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We started this set of three with the DeMartino Osland Jazz Orchestra. That was called Tu Mi Canción. Just heard alto saxophonist Paul Desmond with Nancy with a Laughing Face. I'm Bob Studebaker. Saturday Jazz gets a bit classical now with the Jacques Lussier treatment of Gymnopédie.

Bassist David Fink leading the ensemble through a tune titled If Not For You, and that was Joe Locke playing Vibes. Up next is a legendary trombonist and composer. This is Curtis Fuller leading the band through his tune, A La Mode.

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Hi, welcome to some really great music for the weekend. I'm Bob Studebaker. We're at the beginning of a full hour of music made possible by listener support. Up first is organist Jimmy Smith. This is Blues for Jay.

That is the Marcus Shelby Jazz Orchestra. The title of that is Black in Blue, and it's a reference to being black and wearing the Navy's uniform during the Second World War. The album is titled Port Chicago, which was the site of a horrific accident and ultimately one of the many catalysts for the modern civil rights movement. A Marcus Shelby Jazz Orchestra there, Black in Blue. I'm Bob Studebaker. This is Weekend Jazz. Scott Hamilton takes over now. 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

Lafayette Harris Jr. at the piano, I've Never Been in Love Before. And yes, that was Ella Fitzgerald right before that, Do Nothing Till You Hear From Me. Up next is Jive at Five, a page from the Basie songbook, played here by Alan Vache and Harry Allen.

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0: 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Which means that when I'm in your arms, I won't dance.
1: Oh yeah, that's Blossom Dearie. And that gentle piece before, bassist Keeter Betts, with Pete Minger playing trumpet, that was Grace. Mark Elf plays guitar and finishes the hour for us with No More Blues.

Hey, nice to have you here as we begin a complete hour of weekend jazz. Up first is guitarist Bob DeVoe. This is Pause for Fred's Claws.

Yeah, there we have a 1959 recording from bassist Oscar Pettiford. He actually played bass and cello on that. It was Hans Kohler featured on sax, Attila Zoller, the guitarist, and the old favorite, All the Things You Are. Welcome to this edition of Saturday Jazz. I'm Bob Studebaker, bassist Paul Brown. Now, his quartet, Dean Carbone plays vibes. This is Thelonious Monk's Dream.

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trumpeter Freddie Hubbard, with Wayne Shorter playing tenor sax. McCoy Tyner was the pianist, and that was Weaver of Dreams. I'm Bob Studebaker. I thank you very much for putting some jazz into your Saturday. That was Wes Montgomery with a great orchestra before that, and people. Up next is Artie Shaw, his small group recordings. Artie Shaw and his Gramercy 5 here with Bewitched, Bothered, and Bewildered.

Yeah, I think she was great. That is Susanna McCorkle. I Was Doing All Right. Up next is a track from John Hicks. He's the pianist leading the way through UMMG. Billy Strayhorn wrote this when he was dying of cancer. The Upper Manhattan Medical Group were the doctors treating him, and that's the inspiration for this UMMG. John Hicks, as we enjoy jazz on a Saturday.

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Hello, and welcome to Great Music for the Weekend. Just going to take our time, enjoy one very, very good song after another, no hurry at all. I'm Bob Studebaker, Kenny Burrell. NEA Jazzmaster Kenny Burrell starts with I Never Knew.

Jazz on the weekend. Pretty nice. That's the Ramon Valle Trio, and the title of that is Clouds. I'm Bob Studebaker, and up next, something I think is among the most beautiful things I've ever heard. Duke Ellington at the piano, John Coltrane playing sax, and Duke's tune in a sentimental mood.

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1: We started off this set of three with trumpeter Kenny Dorham and My Ideal. Just heard guitarist Charlie Bird with Scott Hamilton helping out, A Carol for All Seasons, the title of that. And it's an organist next, Reuben Wilson, and great version of Summertime.

0: Dani Villarreal Martinez, the first Adamar Scripps Fellow in the WVXU News Department. I'm excited to be here and to cover the news, people, and neighborhoods of Northern Kentucky. It's a growing area with a fascinating history and big plans for the future, and I enjoy sharing those stories with you.
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Paula West singing Temptation. Illinois Jacquette before that. Roy Eldridge played trumpet on Have You Met Miss Jones. Alan Broadbent now at the piano playing Dizzy Gillespie's Groovin' High to wrap up the hour.

Here is a wonderful combination to begin this collection of weekend jazz. Welcome to it. I'm Bob Studebaker. Here we have Oscar Peterson and Stanley Turrentine together.

Weekend Jazz with a truly phenomenal guitarist. That was Barelli Le Grin. The title of that is, it's in German, but the translation is, I believe, It Was Always Like That With Her. Really nice. As is this next one. It's Billy Strayhorn's Something to Live For, played by Norman Simmons.

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Dave Brubeck and his quartet with Bobby Militello playing sax, and Dave's tune, Be Natural Blues. Prior to that, we heard Mark Isham and Kate Soberano with Duke's Don't Get Around Much Anymore. And a Beatles tune now, Lynn Ariel at the piano with Paul McCartney's Blackbird.

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That is John Pizzarelli. I'm Bob Studebaker, and here is a great finish for the hour. Gene Ludwig, the organist, his tune Duff's Blues, a tribute to Jack McDuff. Gene recorded this with the Bill Warfield Big Band.

Welcome to a great collection of music that you just can't find anywhere else on the radio. Welcome to Jazz, made possible by listener support. I'm Bob Studebaker, beginning this collection with Chet Baker. And if you could see me now...

Thank you very much for putting some jazz into your Saturday. I'm Bob Studebaker, guitarist Mike Geller there, and some friends having some fun with the old tune Indian Summer. And leading into tenor saxophonist Houston Person, this is called Sweet Sucker.

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Alfie's Theme, title of that, written by Sonny Rollins, and guitarist Lee Ritenour led the ensemble. Diane Reeves sang Errol Garner's Misty. And up next is a song written by Henry Mancini. Everybody knows this. It's Joshua Breakstone. He's the guitarist. And this is Moon River.

Gerald Beckett playing flute, leading the band through a tune titled Roy Allen, and leading into pianist B.G. Adair and her trio, and a track from her album celebrating the music of Nat King Cole. This is Walking My Baby Back Home.

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2: Be

Well, it has been a good one, this collection of jazz. Hope you've enjoyed it. I had a perfectly good time. I'm Bob Studebaker. Thank you for listening, and thank you for your support in making it possible. Laverne Butler right there. Jerry Mulligan leads the way through Five Brothers now to wrap up the hour.

Hey, welcome to a great collection of music. Welcome to Weekend Jazz. We're still close to the beginning of a full hour of the best music you're ever going to find on the radio. Pianist Marion McPartland there from an album celebrating the music of Alec Wilder, that is Trouble Is a Man. And George Shearing is next. Lester Young wrote the tune. It's called Jumba with Symphony Sid.

0: 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I'm Erin Gottsacker, and we've just scratched the surface of interesting stories to tell. 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

We started this set of three with the DeMartino Osland Jazz Orchestra. That was called Tu Mi Canción. Just heard alto saxophonist Paul Desmond with Nancy with a Laughing Face. I'm Bob Studebaker. Saturday Jazz gets a bit classical now with the Jacques Lussier treatment of Gymnopédie.

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Bassist David Fink leading the ensemble through a tune titled If Not For You, and that was Joe Locke playing Vibes. Up next is a legendary trombonist and composer. This is Curtis Fuller leading the band through his tune, A La Mode.

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Hi, welcome to some really great music for the weekend. I'm Bob Studebaker. We're at the beginning of a full hour of music made possible by listener support. Up first is organist Jimmy Smith. This is Blues for Jay.

That is the Marcus Shelby Jazz Orchestra. The title of that is Black in Blue, and it's a reference to being black and wearing the Navy's uniform during the Second World War. The album is titled Port Chicago, which was the site of a horrific accident and ultimately one of the many catalysts for the modern civil rights movement. A Marcus Shelby Jazz Orchestra there, Black in Blue. I'm Bob Studebaker. This is Weekend Jazz. Scott Hamilton takes over now. It's called Parker's Pals.

0: This is Brian O'Donnell, and one of the best parts of my mornings with you is connecting the amazing classical music, either the composers or performers or performances, with local history. 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

Lafayette Harris Jr. at the piano, I've Never Been in Love Before. And yes, that was Ella Fitzgerald right before that, Do Nothing Till You Hear From Me. Up next is Jive at Five, a page from the Basie songbook, played here by Alan Vache and Harry Allen.

0: Danny Villarreal Martinez, the first Adamar Scripps Fellow in the WVXU News Department. I'm excited to be here and to cover the news, people, and neighborhoods of Northern Kentucky. It's a growing area with a fascinating history and big plans for the future. And I enjoy sharing those stories with you.
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0: 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Which means that when I'm in your arms, I won't dance.
1: Oh yeah, that's Blossom Dearie. And that gentle piece before, bassist Keeter Betts with Pete Menger playing trumpet, that was Grace. Mark Elf plays guitar and finishes the hour for us with No More Blues.

Hey, nice to have you here as we begin a complete hour of weekend jazz. Up first is guitarist Bob DeVoe. This is Pause for Fred's Claws.

Yeah, there we have a 1959 recording from bassist Oscar Pettiford. He actually played bass and cello on that. It was Hans Kohler featured on sax, Attila Zoller, the guitarist, and the old favorite, All the Things You Are. Welcome to this edition of Saturday Jazz. I'm Bob Studebaker, bassist Paul Brown. Now, his quartet, Dean Carbone plays vibes. This is Thelonious Monk's Dream.

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Trumpeter Freddie Hubbard with Wayne Shorter playing tenor sax. McCoy Tyner was the pianist. And that was Weaver of Dreams. I'm Bob Studebaker. I thank you very much for putting some jazz into your Saturday. That was Wes Montgomery with a great orchestra before that. And People. Up next is Artie Shaw. His small group recordings. Artie Shaw and his Gramercy 5 here with Bewitched, Bothered, and Bewildered.

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Instead, consider donating that car or truck that's costing you to Cincinnati Public Radio. 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

I think she was great. That is Susanna McCorgle. I Was Doing All Right. Up next is a track from John Hicks. He's the pianist leading the way through UMMG. Billy Strayhorn wrote this when he was dying of cancer. The Upper Manhattan Medical Group were the doctors treating him, and that's the inspiration for this UMMG. John Hicks, as we enjoy jazz on a Saturday.

0: 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I hope you'll join me for something new. 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

Hello, and welcome to Great Music for the Weekend. Just going to take our time, enjoy one very, very good song after another, no hurry at all. I'm Bob Studebaker. Kenny Burrell, NEA Jazzmaster Kenny Burrell, starts with I Never Knew.

Jazz on the weekend. Pretty nice. That's the Ramon Valle Trio, and the title of that is Clouds. I'm Bob Studebaker, and up next, something I think is among the most beautiful things I've ever heard. Duke Ellington at the piano, John Coltrane playing sax, and Duke's tune in a sentimental mood.

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We started off this set of three with trumpeter Kenny Dorham and My Ideal. Just heard guitarist Charlie Bird with Scott Hamilton helping out, A Carol for All Seasons, the title of that. And it's an organist next, Reuben Wilson, and great version of Summertime.

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Paula West singing Temptation. Illinois Jacquette before that. Roy Eldridge played trumpet on Have You Met Miss Jones. Alan Broadbent now at the piano playing Dizzy Gillespie's Groovin' High to wrap up the hour.

Here is a wonderful combination to begin this collection of weekend jazz. Welcome to it. I'm Bob Studebaker. Here we have Oscar Peterson and Stanley Turrentine together.

Weekend Jazz with a truly phenomenal guitarist. That was Barelli Le Grand. The title of that is, it's in German, but the translation is, I believe, It Was Always Like That With Her. Really nice. As is this next one. It's Billy Strayhorn's Something to Live For, played by Norman Simmons.

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That is John Pizzarelli. I'm Bob Studebaker, and here is a great finish for the hour. Gene Ludwig, the organist, his tune Duff's Blues, a tribute to Jack McDuff. Gene recorded this with the Bill Warfield Big Band.

Welcome to a great collection of music that you just can't find anywhere else on the radio. Welcome to Jazz, made possible by listener support. I'm Bob Studebaker, beginning this collection with Chet Baker. And if you could see me now.

Well, thank you very much for putting some jazz into your Saturday. I'm Bob Studebaker. Guitarist Mike Geller there and some friends having some fun with the old tune Indian Summer. And leading into tenor saxophonist Houston Person, this is called Sweet Sucker.

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Alfie's Theme, title of that, written by Sonny Rollins, and guitarist Lee Ritenour led the ensemble. Diane Reeves sang Errol Garner's Misty. And up next is a song written by Henry Mancini. Everybody knows this. It's Joshua Breakstone. He's the guitarist. And this is Moon River.

Gerald Beckett playing flute, leading the band through a tune titled Roy Allen, and leading into pianist B.G. Adair and her trio, and a track from her album celebrating the music of Nat King Cole. This is Walking My Baby Back Home.

0: I'm Dani Villarreal Martinez, the first Adamar Scripps Fellow in the WVXU News Department. I'm excited to be here and to cover the news, people, and neighborhoods of Northern Kentucky. It's a growing area with a fascinating history and big plans for the future, and I enjoy sharing those stories with you.
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Well, it has been a good one, this collection of jazz. Hope you've enjoyed it. I had a perfectly good time. I'm Bob Studebaker. Thank you for listening, and thank you for your support making it possible. Laverne Butler right there. Jerry Mulligan leads the way through Five Brothers now to wrap up the hour.

Hey, welcome to a great collection of music. Welcome to Weekend Jazz. We're still close to the beginning of a full hour of the best music you're ever going to find on the radio. Pianist Marion McPartland there from an album celebrating the music of Alec Wilder, that is Trouble Is a Man. And George Shearing is next. Lester Young wrote the tune. It's called Jumba with Symphony Sid.

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We started this set of three with the DeMartino Osland Jazz Orchestra. That was called Tu Mi Canción. Just heard alto saxophonist Paul Desmond with Nancy with a Laughing Face. I'm Bob Studebaker. Saturday Jazz gets a bit classical now with the Jacques Lussier treatment of Gymnopédie.

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bassist David Fink leading the ensemble through a tune titled If Not For You, and that was Joe Locke playing Vibes. Up next is a legendary trombonist and composer. This is Curtis Fuller leading the band through his tune, A La Mode.

0: 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I hope you'll join me for something new. 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

Hi, welcome to some really great music for the weekend. I'm Bob Studebaker. We're at the beginning of a full hour of music made possible by listener support. Up first is organist Jimmy Smith. This is Blues for Jay.

That is the Marcus Shelby Jazz Orchestra. The title of that is Black in Blue, and it's a reference to being black and wearing the Navy's uniform during the Second World War. The album is titled Port Chicago, which was the site of a horrific accident and ultimately one of the many catalysts for the modern civil rights movement. A Marcus Shelby Jazz Orchestra, there, Black in Blue. I'm Bob Studebaker. This is Weekend Jazz. Scott Hamilton takes over now. This is called Parker's Pals.

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Lafayette Harris Jr. at the piano, I've Never Been in Love Before. And yes, that was Ella Fitzgerald right before that, Do Nothing Till You Hear From Me. Up next is Jive at Five, a page from the Basie songbook, played here by Alan Vache and Harry Allen.

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0: 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Which means that when I'm in your arms, I won't dance.
1: Oh yeah, that's Blossom Dearie. And that gentle piece before, bassist Keeter Betts, with Pete Minger playing trumpet, that was Grace. Mark Elf plays guitar and finishes the hour for us with No More Blues.

Hey, nice to have you here as we begin a complete hour of weekend jazz. Up first is guitarist Bob DeVoe. This is Pause for Fred's Claws.

Yeah, there we have a 1959 recording from bassist Oscar Pettiford. He actually played bass and cello on that. It was Hans Kohler featured on sax, Attila Zoller, the guitarist, and the old favorite, All the Things You Are. Welcome to this edition of Saturday Jazz. I'm Bob Studebaker, bassist Paul Brown. Now, his quartet, Dean Carbone plays vibes. This is Thelonious Monk's Dream.

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trumpeter Freddie Hubbard, with Wayne Shorter playing tenor sax. McCoy Tyner was the pianist, and that was Weaver of Dreams. I'm Bob Studebaker. I thank you very much for putting some jazz into your Saturday. That was Wes Montgomery with a great orchestra before that, and People. Up next is Artie Shaw, his small group recordings. Artie Shaw and his Gramercy 5 here with Bewitched, Bothered, and Bewildered.

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What happens if we refund tariffs? Why are groceries so expensive? 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

he was dying of cancer, the Upper Manhattan Medical Group were the doctors treating him, and that's the inspiration for this UMMG, John Hicks, as we enjoy jazz on a Saturday.

I think she was great. That is Susanna McCorkle. I Was Doing All Right. Up next is a track from John Hicks. He's the pianist leading the way through UMMG. Billy Strayhorn wrote this when

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Hello, and welcome to Great Music for the Weekend. Just going to take our time, enjoy one very, very good song after another. No hurry at all. I'm Bob Studebaker. Kenny Burrell, NEA Jazzmaster Kenny Burrell, starts with I Never Knew.

Jazz on the weekend. Pretty nice. That's the Ramon Valle Trio, and the title of that is Clouds. I'm Bob Studebaker, and up next, something I think is among the most beautiful things I've ever heard. Duke Ellington at the piano, John Coltrane playing sax, and Duke's tune in a sentimental mood.

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We started off this set of three with trumpeter Kenny Dorham and My Ideal. Just heard guitarist Charlie Bird with Scott Hamilton helping out, A Carol for All Seasons, the title of that. And it's an organist next, Reuben Wilson, and great version of Summertime.

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0: I'm Dani Villarreal Martinez, the first Adamar Scripps Fellow in the WVXU News Department. I'm excited to be here and to cover the news, people, and neighborhoods of Northern Kentucky. It's a growing area with a fascinating history and big plans for the future, and I enjoy sharing those stories with you.
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Paula West singing Temptation. Illinois Jacquette before that. Roy Eldridge played trumpet on Have You Met Miss Jones. Alan Broadbent now at the piano playing Dizzy Gillespie's Groovin' High to wrap up the hour.

Here is a wonderful combination to begin this collection of weekend jazz. Welcome to it. I'm Bob Studebaker. Here we have Oscar Peterson and Stanley Turrentine together.

weekend's jazz with a truly phenomenal guitarist. That was Barelli Le Grand. The title of that is, you know, it's in German, but the translation is, I believe, "It Was Always Like That With Her." Really nice. As is this next one. It's Billy Strayhorn's Something to Live For, played by Norman Simmons.

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Dave Brubeck and his quartet with Bobby Militello playing sax, and Dave's tune, Be Natural Blues. Prior to that, we heard Mark Isham and Kate Soberano with Duke's Don't Get Around Much Anymore, and a Beatles tune now, Lynn Ariel at the piano with Paul McCartney's Blackbird.

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That is John Pizzarelli. I'm Bob Studebaker, and here is a great finish for the hour. Gene Ludwig, the organist, his tune Duff's Blues, a tribute to Jack McDuff. Gene recorded this with the Bill Warfield Big Band.

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